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0: 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We go way back before we called them boy bands. 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
0: Then along came the New Kids on the Block. 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
9: This is the Environment Canada weather forecast for Saskatoon and area. A few showers this evening. Those will end overnight, low going down to 8. Mainly sunny and windy tomorrow, southwest 40 to 60, high of 22. Mix of sun and cloud Tuesday, 25.
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2: 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Saskatoon Crime Stoppers provides the public with the opportunity to anonymously and therefore safely communicate information that they have regarding criminal activity within the community. Our program is entirely funded on community donations and corporate sponsors. If you know of a crime that's been committed, you can leave a tip by calling 1-800-222-8477 or online at our website, saskatooncrimestoppers.com. 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We will not ask your name and you can remain anonymous. Information that is provided to Crime Stoppers can help police build cases in Saskatoon and around the province to reduce, prevent, and solve crimes. 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
12: This is the Environment Canada weather forecast for Saskatoon and area. A few showers this evening. Those will end overnight, low going down to 8. Mainly sunny and windy tomorrow, southwest 40 to 60, high of 22. Mix of sun and cloud Tuesday, 25.
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6: This is the Environment Canada weather forecast for Saskatoon and area. A few showers this evening. Those will end overnight, low going down to 8. Mainly sunny and windy tomorrow, southwest 40 to 60, high of 22. Mix of sun and cloud Tuesday, 25.
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10: This is the Environment Canada weather forecast for Saskatoon and area. A few showers this evening. Those will end overnight, low going down to 8. Mainly sunny and windy tomorrow, southwest 40 to 60, high of 22. Mix of sun and cloud Tuesday, 25.
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6: This is the Environment Canada weather forecast for Saskatoon and area. A few showers this evening. Those will end overnight, low going down to 8. Mainly sunny and windy tomorrow, southwest 40 to 60, high of 22. Mix of sun and cloud Tuesday, 25.
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9: This is the Environment Canada weather forecast for Saskatoon and area. A few showers this evening. Those will end overnight, low going down to 8. Mainly sunny and windy tomorrow, southwest 40 to 60, high of 22. Mix of sun and cloud Tuesday, 25.
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12: This is the Environment Canada weather forecast for Saskatoon and area. A few showers this evening. Those will end overnight. Low going down to 8. Mainly sunny and windy tomorrow. Southwest 40 to 60. High of 22. Mix of sun and cloud Tuesday, 25.
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0: 98 Cool rolls out the boy bands this weekend in the 98 Cool Music Hall of Fame. We go way back before we called them boy bands. Groups like the Jackson 5 and New Edition. Why does it hurt so bad? Make me feel so sad inside. If it is love. Then along came the new kids on the block. Backstreet Boys. Their stories and where they are now. It's the Boy Band Hall of Fame this weekend and only on 98 Cool.
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6: This is the Environment Canada weather forecast for Saskatoon and area. A few showers this evening. Those will end overnight, low going down to 8. Mainly sunny and windy tomorrow, southwest 40 to 60, high of 22. Mix of sun and cloud Tuesday, 25.
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8: This is the Environment Canada weather forecast for Saskatoon and area. A few showers this evening. Those will end overnight, low going down to 8. Mainly sunny and windy tomorrow, southwest 40 to 60, high of 22. Mix of sun and cloud Tuesday, 25.
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10: This is the Environment Canada weather forecast for Saskatoon and area. A few showers this evening. Those will end overnight, low going down to 8. Mainly sunny and windy tomorrow, southwest 40 to 60, high of 22. Mix of sun and cloud Tuesday, 25.
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0: 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We go way back before we called them boy bands. 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
8: This is the Environment Canada weather forecast for Saskatoon and area. A few showers this evening. Those will end overnight, low going down to 8. Mainly sunny and windy tomorrow, southwest 40 to 60, high of 22. Mix of sun and cloud Tuesday, 25.
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2: 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Saskatoon Crime Stoppers provides the public with the opportunity to anonymously and therefore safely communicate information that they have regarding criminal activity within the community. Our program is entirely funded on community donations and corporate sponsors. If you know of a crime that's been committed, you can leave a tip by calling 1-800-222-8477 or online at our website, saskatooncrimestoppers.com. Tips can be left 24 hours a day, 7 days a week. 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Once a tip has been submitted, a tip number is provided and the caller's identity is never known to us. We will not ask your name and you can remain anonymous. Information that is provided to Crime Stoppers can help police build cases in Saskatoon and around the province to reduce, prevent, and solve crimes. 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You can also check us out on Instagram and X for updates, active crimes, and photos of suspects that are wanted or need identifying. Saskatoon Crime Stoppers, do your part to stop crime in our community.
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5: 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We will not ask your name and you can remain anonymous. Information that is provided to Crime Stoppers can help police build cases in Saskatoon and around the province to reduce, prevent, and solve crimes. 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
12: Good morning. Here's your news for Monday, June 8th. Funnel clouds, hail, tornadoes, and lightning all made an appearance in southern and southeastern Saskatchewan over the weekend. Carlisle and Lampman seem to have had the worst of it, with heavy rain, flooding, golf ball to tennis ball-sized hail, and a reported tornado touching down near Stoughton. Yesterday across the province, there were 10 thunderstorm warnings and 6 tornado warnings. High winds were reported to have damaged a co-op card lock near Carlisle. There's a photo with our story online. A week of wet weather has allowed firefighting crews to get a better handle on the province's blazes. At last word, the Saskatchewan Public Safety Agency said there were 11 wildfires burning, with the year-to-date total at 107. That compares to 249 at this time last year. The Kayford Fire in northeast Saskatchewan, closer to the Manitoba border, is getting the most attention right now. It's about 68% contained right now and has not grown between 32,000 acres. Speaking of fires, there was a fire in Saskatoon yesterday afternoon on the 100 block of Lehrer Close. That's on the border between the Hampton Village and Westview neighborhoods. There was no one home at the fire, which was called in around 4:30. Investigators will identify the cause and origin of the fire and establish a fire estimate later this week. Starting yesterday, the Saskatchewan Water Security Agency opened the spillway at Gardner Dam to help control water levels following heavy rains in Alberta. The release will increase the river flow from approximately 240 cubic meters per second up to 700 cubic meters per second. A current of that speed will increase safety risks for novice paddlers. In a couple of days, we'll see the river level in Saskatoon rise by about 60 centimeters. And the Community Safety and Service Awards Dinner is returning for another year. The event was formerly known as the Badge, Shield, and Star Dinner. Chair of the dinner, Rick Peddle, says the event is meant to celebrate Saskatoon's service providers and first responders. The dinner will take place at Prairie Land on Tuesday. Tickets are still available online. I'm Kira Miller, and that's your news.
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16: Just a great weekend for the Saskatoon Berries. After beating Regina at home on Saturday, the Berries won again yesterday at Cairns Field, 15-4 over Weyburn. First time in 9 games that Saskatoon did not commit an error, which was music to head coach Joe Carnahan's ears.
17: That's the thing, if we can be around the zone and play solid defense, it's a good recipe for success.
16: It's an off day for the Berries, but they're back at home tomorrow night. They play Medicine Hat at Cairns Field. Staying local, the Saskatoon Valkyries won on the road yesterday, 25-11 against Manitoba. That means they finished the season undefeated and have a bye to the championship game on June 20th. The Stanley Cup Final is off tonight, but Game 3 of the NBA Final for Madison Square Garden is tonight. Spurs and Knicks starts at 6:30. The Toronto Blue Jays, they beat Baltimore yesterday, 6-4. It's Jays versus Phillies later today at 5:07. In tennis, Alexander Zverev won the French Open yesterday. That's his first Grand Slam title. In golf, JT Poston won the Memorial Tournament yesterday in a playoff. And shout out to Sam Howlett. He won the rain-delayed WSA 150 yesterday at the Sutherland Automotive Speedway. I'm Croker, and that's sports.
18: And now the weather.
19: Sunshine today, getting up to a high of 22. A few clouds tonight, low of 11. Tomorrow, slight chance we could see some showers in the afternoon. High of 26. Wednesday, mix of sun and cloud, high 22. And then sunny and 19 on Thursday. Right now, it's mainly sunny and 9.
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1: Yeah.
2: Back after a week off, and we'll touch on some of the things I did. Plus, it's our auction day today.
1: Oh, that's right.
2: Also, Croker mentioned this in sports, but worth mentioning again, shout out to Sam Howlett, won the WSA 150 at Sutherland Automotive Speedway yesterday. Woo-hoo. He's the guy we sponsor.
1: I love it.
2: Media Group. So yeah. Right on. Way to go, man. Beautiful day yesterday due to some racing. What's the weather like
1: gorgeous.
2: This week?
1: Yeah, not too bad. Just a slight chance of some showers tomorrow, but 22 for a high today.
3: All the hottest happenings on the Cool Celebrity Confidential.
1: Was so sad to hear this one on Friday that Anthony Head passed away. He was best known for playing Rupert Giles on Buffy the Vampire Slayer.
2: Yeah.
1: With Sarah Michelle Gellar. Sadly, he had complications from pneumonia.
2: He was in Ted Lasso, too.
1: He was, yeah. He was 72, but obviously tributes are pouring in for him from many a co-stars, including Sarah Michelle Gellar, David Boreanaz, and James Marsters from Buffy. Many of them remembering him as a kind, generous person on set, with James calling him the best of us.
2: Mm-hmm. Nice,
1: just, again, just so sad to hear
2: Even though he was
1: one.
2: Such a jerk on...
1: Ted Lasso?
2: On Ted Lasso. He was like the jerky owner.
1: Yeah, he was so wholesome on Buffy, though.
2: Yeah, crazy. You could do it all.
1: The opposites, yeah. Mm-hmm. I was waiting for this one, but the Super Mario Galaxy movie has now surpassed $1 billion globally. Not surprising, making it the first movie in 2026 to reach the milestone. The sequel follows the success of the first one, mm-hmm. which grossed nearly $1.4 billion.
2: It's on its way.
1: Lots of time to get there. And I am sure you have always been wondering how Guy Fieri eats so much on TV and stays relatively trim. There's a content creator known as Dr. Spaghetti who analyzed Guy's videos and claims he actually rarely swallows if you watch him on camera. And then they have these quick cuts where he obviously probably spits out the food. And so, yeah, no, he's pointing out, like, look, like, he's not swallowing. He's taking these tiny, tiny bites. And
2: we take him as this like food connoisseur. The guy guy never even eats anything. No. Oh my goodness! I'm gonna have to go back
1: like a toddler.
2: And watch all of his videos now and look and see.
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5: 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And remember, this is free. What a girl.

0: 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More of the Sour, Soul Asylum, Shakira on the radio before 7 o'clock. How about, are you ready for our Here Comes the Summer online radio auction? Starts wrapping up today at 11. I have been away all last week. I'm hopping on this morning. Oh, my goodness, there's some crazy, crazy deals.
1: There's so many.
0: We'll talk about some of those in a second. I am back, though, and I did.
1: Yay!
0: Thanks. I'm glad you're happy. I go to my desk. I haven't been there in a week. I'm like, oh, maybe there's some cool mail or something here. All that's on my desk is a note that says, watch your back.
1: What?
0: I'm assuming that's from Kira.
1: Oh, from Scary.
0: I scared her.
1: Oh, she has not forgiven you.
0: Obviously, yeah. So I stuck it over on her desk. I'm like, I know this is from you. Anyways, let's check the forecast for the week here. How are we looking?
1: Not too bad. Just a slight chance of some showers tomorrow. Highs between like 22 and 26 next couple of days. But yeah, lots of sunshine today.
0: Things are looking good, though. And yeah, here comes the summer online auction. Hit the 98cool.ca. Click the banner that's there and get registered and get bidding. This is the most items we've ever had. Look, like 600 and something items.
1: Over 600, yeah.
0: Oh, my goodness.
1: It's nuts.
0: It took a while to scroll through all of them this morning. I did have to stop down and check out Saskatoon Poland Dance Studio.
1: Of course, yeah.
0: You seen the video? I put it out last
1: How's
0: week.
1: How's the knees?
0: Gone. They're okay now. You know, I went into that one thinking, oh, I'm going to make some kind of silly, goofy thing,
1: yeah.
0: And here I go. Yeah, it is hard. It's a workout.
1: It is.
0: And Sarah there, she does this an incredible job with all of the classes that she teaches and stuff.
1: Well, they
0: and,
1: do more than pole awesome. Dancing, too, I saw.
0: Oh, there's
1: like,
0: tons.
1: Like
0: yeah.
1: those aerial hoops and stuff?
0: Like her studio, it's
1: That's
0: so unassuming.
1: Nuts.
0: From the outside, I want, and I'm thinking, well, this place looks pretty small. It's huge inside.
1: Yeah.
0: It's got all
1: unassuming.
0: These huge studios. Very unassuming. So great stuff there. Some excellent gift cards if, you're looking to improve your fitness or flexibility. Or is because I ended up taking my wife, as we found out. Great date night idea.
1: So good.
0: Sarah's like, I wish more people would consider this because, you know, you
1: right?
0: get tired of the same old. This was so much fun. So highly recommend putting in a bid on those.
1: That Rad Cards and Collectibles, I believe they're over in Center.
0: In the Center.
1: Has like a ton of these like sports lots
0: with
1: like framed photos and plaques and stuff like that. They have like a Tampa Bay Lightning one that's worth like $620. It's
0: so,
1: like $15 right now.
0: A Connor Bedard one's in there too.
1: If you got a sports fan in your life?
0: Rough Riders.
1: Come on.
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8: Good morning. Here's your news for Monday, June 8th. Funnel clouds, hail, tornadoes, and lightning all made an appearance in southern and southeastern Saskatchewan over the weekend. Carlisle and Lampman seem to have had the worst of it, with heavy rain, flooding, golf ball to tennis ball-sized hail, and a reported tornado touching down near Stoughton. Yesterday across the province, there were 10 thunderstorm warnings and 6 tornado warnings. High winds were reported to have damaged a co-op card lock near Carlisle. There's a photo with our story online. A week of wet weather has allowed firefighting crews to get a better handle on the province's blazes. At last word, the Saskatchewan Public Safety Agency said there were 11 wildfires burning, with the year-to-date total at 107. That compares to 249 at this time last year. The Kayford Fire in northeast Saskatchewan, closer to the Manitoba border, is getting the most attention right now. It's about 68% contained right now and has not grown between 32,000 acres. Speaking of fires, there was a fire in Saskatoon yesterday afternoon on the 100 block of Lehrer Close. That's on the border between the Hampton Village and Westview neighborhoods. There was no one home at the fire, which was called in around 4:30. Investigators will identify the cause and origin of the fire and establish a fire estimate later this week. Starting yesterday, the Saskatchewan Water Security Agency opened the spillway at Gardner Dam to help control water levels following heavy rains in Alberta. The release will increase the river flow from approximately 240 cubic meters per second up to 700 cubic meters per second. A current of that speed will increase safety risks for novice paddlers. In a couple of days, we'll see the river level in Saskatoon rise by about 60 centimeters. And the Community Safety and Service Awards Dinner is returning for another year. The event was formerly known as the Badge, Shield, and Star Dinner. Chair of the dinner, Rick Peddle, says the event is meant to celebrate Saskatoon's service providers and first responders. The dinner will take place at Prairie Land on Tuesday. Tickets are still available online. I'm Kira Miller, and that's your news.
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11: Two games and two wins for the Saskatoon Berries over the weekend. They beat Regina on Saturday and then down Weyburn yesterday, 15-4. Nash Nichols went yard for the Berries in that one.
12: I know in the past series, kind of struggled a bit at the plate against Weyburn, and they were working me a lot of fastballs in, and that was kind of their plan again today. After my first at bat, I kind of figured that's what they were going to do, and so I was looking for that home run at bat and got my pitch and put a good swing on it.
11: The Berries are off today before hosting Medicine Hat tomorrow night at Cairns Field. Sticking with baseball, the Blue Jays beat the Orioles 6-4 yesterday, taking 2 of 3 from the O's. It's Jays versus Phillies later tonight at 5:07. The Saskatoon Valkyries, they also won yesterday 25-11 against Manitoba and clinched a spot in the championship game on June 20th. They finished the season undefeated. Here we go, Valks. NBA Finals resume tonight. Game 3 between the Knicks and Spurs begins at 6:30. Shout out to Saskatoon's own Emily Clark. She signed a 2-year deal with the PWHL expansion team in Hamilton yesterday. And the Canadian men's soccer team arrived in Toronto yesterday. They opened the World Cup on Friday. I'm Croker, and that's sports.
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1: Weather. Mainly sunny today, getting up to a high of 22. Tonight, just a few clouds, low of 11. Tomorrow, a slight chance of some showers, 26 for a high. Wednesday, mix of sun and cloud, high 22. Thursday, sunny high of 19. Right now, it's mainly sunny and 9.
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0: Been away for a week. I got lots I could rant about. Be listening before 7 o'clock for working on her right now. We've also got our Here Comes the Summer online auction on. It's Gregor and Sarah. Good morning. We'll talk about a few more items that are catching our eye in those. They start to close today at 11.
1: Ooh, so, earlier than normal.
0: Yeah, so make sure you're getting your bids in.
1: I have mine in.
0: I got to get all of mine in. I was gone all last week, so now I'm kind of playing catch up here, but there's some amazing stuff. First, let's check the forecast. What a gorgeous sunrise this morning.
1: Beautiful, yeah, but lots of sunshine today, 22 for a high, already sitting at 9 degrees.
0: How about enjoying one of these when the sun is setting, though? Northern Fireplace has a couple of these in here, these Napoleon patio flame, these outdoor like fire tables.
1: Ooh, those are fancy.
0: Yeah, these are like $2,000 fire tables, and what was the bid that's on, like $600?
1: What?
0: That's like less than 30 cents on the dollar.
1: Yeah, that's nuts.
0: It's crazy. Those are so beautiful.
1: I've had some coworkers mention that they take their dogs to like doggy daycare during the day, so their dogs can socialize. WAG Doggy Daycare and Boarding Center has like $300 gift cards up for grabs, sitting at like $80 right now.
0: We should have done that with Corny.
1: She'd get eaten.
0: She's so, she's so barky tiny at other dogs. Ange was telling me she's quite a daddy's little girl. When I was away for a few days up in Nippon there at the media days, fishing and golfing and whatnot, she was all out of sorts. And then I got home and she just like wouldn't leave my side, following me around the house and all over
1: suck.
0: Sleeping in my
1: love legs. It.
0: Maybe I should buy those gift cards for
1: she
0: her.
1: She can make some friends.
0: Make some of your own friends. I love you.
1: Aww.
0: My goodness. Hop online, get on all these deals. 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
9: 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Gregor and Sarah in the morning on 98 Cool.
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0: Hey, Google, can you take out the garbage?
1: Google can't quite do everything, but it can play 98 Cool, and the rest are just details.

0: Okay, pardon me. Pardon me. They are doing a show in Regina. And not here, though? Come on.
1: Jeez. We're just down the road.
0: Come on. Take a runaway train on up here. Soul Asylum, Nadia Cool, Gregor, and Sarah, just about 7 Monday morning, getting back into it here. More 90s and newer stuff next hour. Savage Garden, Bon Jovi, Destiny's Child as well. I'm going to rant in a second here. Had a beautiful day yesterday. We went going.
1: It's lovely.
0: Did a little fishing at the pond at the zoo there, the forestry farm, park and zoo. There was a sad moment, though. So there was there's all kinds of little baby ducks and stuff everywhere.
1: Yeah.
0: Just the cutest. And then there was a family of Canadian geese. I think a mom and a dad, obviously. And then they had 4 little ones. 3 were fine. One was had like a sore leg or something.
1: No.
0: He couldn't walk.
1: No.
0: He could swim. So he would swim around with the fam. And then they'd hit the shore and walk up. And they were all like eating the grass. And then he'd like flump along, and I'm like, somebody help. I was going to tell the zoo people, like, help this guy.
1: Help him.
0: What the heck? And then they go back in the water, and then he's swimming with them again. So I felt terrible for him.
1: Oh, poor guy.
0: Jeez. Anyways, I didn't end up catching anything, but it was still, a gorgeous.
1: Should have caught a duck.
0: Should have caught somebody to help this goose. Anyways, no, it was a beautiful day yesterday, and hoping for some nice weather to continue.
1: Yeah, a slight chance of maybe some showers tomorrow, but that's it. Sunny today, 22 for a high.
0: Also coming up after 7, our cheers and jeers.
1: Nice,
0: back
1: Kate.
0: Back doing those, plus more from our Here Comes the Summer online auction. Starts wrapping at 11 today. Right now, though, rant time. And yeah, I mean, I did quite enjoy my week off. The only thing that was bad was the news that I read they want to reboot The Littlest Hobo. Let's get to the rant. Yeah.
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0: Yeah, somehow Seth Rogen is rebooting it, apparently. What the heck? This is my same reaction when someone I see dip their steak in ketchup. Like, just no. Do we need to reboot this thing? What's next? A gritty, dark origin story about the dog? Or a 6-part streaming series where we learn about his mysterious past? The dog doesn't need a backstory, okay? His story was he shows up, he helps people, he leaves. He can't settle. That's it. That was the show, and it was glorious. I don't need modern special effects or a cinematic multiverse, okay? I just want him to run down the road while the song plays, "Leave My Childhood Alone." Some things don't need improving. The Littlest Hobo, one of them. There, I just said that.
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11: Good morning. Here's your news for Monday, June 8th. It was a wild weekend for weather, especially across southern and southeastern Saskatchewan. Saturday brought supercell thunderstorms with golf ball to tennis ball-sized hail, and Sunday delivered 10 thunderstorm warnings, 6 tornado warnings, and at least one tornado touching down. According to Gordon Gessner of the Saskatchewan Severe Weather Tracker Facebook page, the tornado touched down near Stoughton, west of Carlisle. High winds were reported to have damaged a nearby co-op card lock, and there is a photo with our story online. The wet weather we've been experiencing isn't great for summer activities, but it's more than ideal for firefighting crews. At last word, the Saskatchewan Public Safety Agency said there were 11 wildfires burning, with the year-to-date total of 107. This compares to 249 at the same time last year. The Kayford Fire in the northeast, close to the Manitoba border, is getting the most attention. It's at about 68% contained and has not grown beyond 32,000 acres. Investigators will be identifying the cause and origin of a fire yesterday afternoon on the 100 block of Lehrer Close. That's on the border between the Hampton Village and Westview neighborhoods. No one was home at the time of the fire, which was called in around 4:30 p.m. In a couple of days, we'll see the river level in Saskatoon rise by about 60 centimeters, following a release from the Gardner Dam. The Water Security Agency made the move to help control water levels following heavy rains in Alberta. The release will increase the river flow from about 240 cubic meters per second up to 700 cubic meters per second. And gas prices in Saskatoon were on the descent again last week, according to GasBuddy.com. Average retail gasoline prices in Saskatoon have fallen 3.6 cents per liter, averaging $1.6412 as of Sunday. This compares with the national average that's fallen just 0.5 cents per liter in the last week to $1.7079. I'm Kira Miller, and that's your news.
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15: Just a great weekend for the Saskatoon Berries. After beating Regina at home on Saturday, the Berries won again yesterday at Cairns Field, 15-4 over Weyburn. First time in 9 games that Saskatoon did not commit an error, which was music to head coach Joe Carnahan's ears.
16: That's the thing, if we can be around the zone and play solid defense, it's a good recipe for success.
15: It's an off day for the Berries, but they're back at home tomorrow night. They play Medicine Hat at Cairns Field. Staying local, the Saskatoon Valkyries won on the road yesterday, 25-11 against Manitoba. That means they finished the season undefeated and have a bye to the championship game on June 20th. The Stanley Cup Final is off tonight, but Game 3 of the NBA Final for Madison Square Garden is tonight. Spurs and Knicks starts at 6:30. The Toronto Blue Jays, they beat Baltimore yesterday, 6-4. It's Jays versus Phillies later today at 5:07. In tennis, Alexander Zverev won the French Open yesterday. That's his first Grand Slam title. In golf, JT Poston won the Memorial Tournament yesterday in a playoff. And shout out to Sam Howlett. He won the rain-delayed WSA 150 yesterday at the Sutherland Automotive Speedway. I'm Croker, and that's sports.
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10: And now the weather.
1: Mainly sunny today, getting up to a high of 22. Tonight, a few clouds, low of 11. Tomorrow, slight chance of some showers in the afternoon, high of 26. Wednesday, mix of sun and cloud, high 22. And then Thursday, sunny, high 19. Right now, it's mainly sunny and 9.
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1: Well, it's Gregor and Sarah. By the way, I was ranting about this apparent reboot of The Littlest Hobo.
2: Yeah.
1: You know what's crazy about this? So we were up in Nipawin there last week, and I was doing my fishing and golfing trip. And we come down. We're at the Carrot River Inn. It's completely full.
2: Yeah.
1: And it's my friends and I. And then there's like a whole bunch of guys that are working up north there or whatever.
2: Okay.
1: And so they have a free breakfast in the kitchen area, which is awesome.
2: Yeah.
1: The TV was on the news. I said, I don't want to hear the news.
2: No.
1: So I flip. I just change the channel. It's The Littlest Hobo.
2: Nice.
1: And then we're all talking about Littlest Hobo and like how they've never rebooted this show. Literally 2 days later, the news comes out.
2: Oh, no.
1: Seth Rogen's rebooting Littlest Hobo. I wonder if he was somehow listening to us or what the heck, but it was just like the strangest of coincidences. But no, the weather was great up there. I had a blast. Tell you more about that later on. And the weather around here, pretty darn good too.
2: Not bad. Yeah. A lot of sunshine next few days. Could see a slight chance of some showers tomorrow though. 22 for a high today.
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2: Wedding rumors surrounding Taylor Swift and Travis Kelce just got maybe a little bigger. There's a new report claiming the couple could be planning a private secret ceremony at Madison Square Garden for July 3rd.
1: Oh, that's kind of big, yeah. Only the biggest arena.
2: They said guests reportedly would arrive by blacked-out buses. So far, it's all speculation, but the venue, unusually open around that date. Not helping fueling the rumors.
1: There you go.
2: So the most consistent thing I've seen, though, is that July 3rd is the date.
1: Yeah.
2: Sharon Osbourne has words for those saying an AI Aussie is just a cash grab. She says, I don't need anybody's money. And that Aussie always was concerned about being remembered. And this was their way of helping to honor him.
1: There you go.
2: Good news for fans of New Girl, the TV show. Okay. Jake Johnson and Damon Wayans Jr. are teaming up for a new comedy series called Cable Guy. My brain instantly went to, obviously, Matthew Broderick, Jim Carrey, Cable Guy.
1: Yeah.
2: Not what this is based off of, no. It's going to be a workplace comedy centered around two cable technicians navigating life on and off the job.
1: Oh.
2: I would much rather watch a TV show based on the movie.
1: Yeah, right?
2: And according to a new online poll, artists with no bad songs. I love this list. Okay, so Queen.
1: Okay.
2: The Beatles.
1: Yeah.
2: Led Zeppelin.
1: They had some pretty experimental years.
2: They did.
1: Can we say?
2: Led Zeppelin.
1: Yeah.
2: Elton John, which I fully agree with.
1: Yeah.
2: Johnny Cash.
1: Mm-hmm.
2: Prince. CCR. Fleetwood Mac. David Bowie.
1: Yeah, wow. That's a good list.
2: Tom Petty. Billy Joel. AC/DC. Michael Jackson.
1: Oh, my gosh.
2: Frank Sinatra.
1: Who's not on the list? You're naming everybody around here. What the?
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1: City of Saskatoon on the job this morning at 20th Street. The westbound parking and curb lane going to be closed at Avenue B for some streetscaping. And there's some link station construction taking place on 8th Street at the Cumberland Avenue intersection and also over on Preston Avenue from Louise Street to Adelaide Street. For a full listing of all the projects on the go, get to saskatoon.ca/construction.
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0: Actually, we're going to tell you what didn't impress us very much from the weekend.
1: It's
0: our cheers and jeers in just a second here. Gregor, Sarah, don't forget, here comes the summer online auction. 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First, let's check the forecast. What a sunrise we
1: have. Gorgeous. Ooh. Yeah. A little bit of clouds right now, but it's going to be kind of a mix of sun and cloud. They're moving pretty fast out there right now. Holy cow.
0: Right.
1: 22 for a high today, 10 degrees right now.
0: Yeah, it does look a little breezy out there.
1: It does.
0: Let's salute the things we liked and didn't like so much. Poo-poo those bad things. It's time for our cheers and jeers. I have to cheers everybody that volunteered to go with Hayden's school. They were the opening day of the Riversdale pool on Friday. And like the grade 4s to 8s went. So it was like 500 kids.
1: Just chaos.
0: Opening day. Hayden said the line at the...
1: The water slide?
0: To get the food at the snacks.
1: Ooh.
0: It was like 45 minutes to like an hour.
1: Oh, my goodness.
0: I thought these four people that have showed up to work on their first day, yeah. It was chaos, or anybody that volunteered. I couldn't even imagine. So thanks for going with them there. Jeez.
1: I got to give a cheers to the girl at Dutch Growers, mm-hmm. who was helping us figure out a very natural way to get rid of some ants in our backyard.
0: Dutch Growers is amazing.
1: I don't know what they're called. They're nanotoads.
0: Oh, okay.
1: Nematodes.
0: Hmm.
1: They're little wormy things that you put water on and they dig into the earth and
0: get rid of ants.
1: Eat your ants.
0: Oh,
1: yeah.
0: Nice. Crazy. Well, awesome job. Yeah, those are an absolute nuisance.
1: Yeah.
0: I hate them. I have to jeers, though. You know, I was gone all week. You're probably thinking to yourself, Gregor, your street must be all finished and done, hey?
1: Oh, no.
0: They never showed up all week.
1: What?
0: Nobody. All week long.
1: You left get out note. There and do it.
0: They left a note in the thing. Hey, we're going to be back this week. Nope,
1: no.
0: Not a sniff from anybody.
1: Oh,
0: the only action
1: goodness.
0: We saw all week was when somebody came to enter the porta potty that's sitting out there.
1: Was it even a worker?
0: No.
1: Just some random guy from the neighborhood?
0: I texted Mayor Cynthia Block a photo of my street. I said, what's going on here? I don't like this.
1: Oh, my goodness.
0: And she's on the show tomorrow, so
1: okay.
0: She'll be answering.
1: I was going to say.
0: So there's my jeers. Pretty easy. You?
1: For me, it's... we had some stuff delivered to our house, and one of the dudes walked across our little corner garden.
0: Oh, no.
1: Yeah. Squashed some of our onions. I am not thrilled.
0: I'm sorry.
1: I'm not happy.
0: That's not nice. That's not
1: no.
0: good. But he probably didn't know because you got the front yard garden thing
1: there
0: going.
1: He's like, I don't know. Quite clearly a plot of dirt with plants and like a little tower thing for our cucumbers to... climb up.
0: He's not used to a front yard garden. I'm telling you, poor guy.
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9: Good morning. Here's your news for Monday, June 8th. Funnel clouds, hail, tornadoes, and lightning all made an appearance in southern and southeastern Saskatchewan over the weekend. Carlisle and Lampman seem to have had the worst of it, with heavy rain, flooding, golf ball to tennis ball-sized hail, and a reported tornado touching down near Stoughton. Yesterday across the province, there were 10 thunderstorm warnings and 6 tornado warnings. High winds were reported to have damaged a co-op card lock near Carlisle. There's a photo with our story online. A week of wet weather has allowed firefighting crews to get a better handle on the province's blazes. At last word, the Saskatchewan Public Safety Agency said there were 11 wildfires burning, with the year-to-date total at 107. That compares to 249 at this time last year. The Kayford Fire in northeast Saskatchewan, closer to the Manitoba border, is getting the most attention right now. It's about 68% contained right now and has not grown between 32,000 acres. Speaking of fires, there was a fire in Saskatoon yesterday afternoon on the 100 block of Lehrer Close. That's on the border between the Hampton Village and Westview neighborhoods. There was no one home at the fire, which was called in around 4:30. Investigators will identify the cause and origin of the fire and establish a fire estimate later this week. Starting yesterday, the Saskatchewan Water Security Agency opened the spillway at Gardner Dam to help control water levels following heavy rains in Alberta. The release will increase the river flow from approximately 240 cubic meters per second up to 700 cubic meters per second. A current of that speed will increase safety risks for novice paddlers. In a couple of days, we'll see the river level in Saskatoon rise by about 60 centimeters. And the Community Safety and Service Awards Dinner is returning for another year. The event was formerly known as the Badge, Shield, and Star Dinner. Chair of the dinner, Rick Peddle, says the event is meant to celebrate Saskatoon's service providers and first responders. The dinner will take place at Prairie Land on Tuesday. Tickets are still available online. I'm Kira Miller, and that's your news.
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13: Two games and two wins for the Saskatoon Berries over the weekend. They beat Regina on Saturday and then down Weyburn yesterday, 15-4. Nash Nichols went yard for the Berries in that one.
14: I know in the past series, I kind of struggled a bit at the plate against Weyburn, and they were working me a lot of fastballs in, and that was kind of their plan again today. After my first at bat, I kind of figured that's what they were going to do, and so I was looking for it, that home run at bat, and got my pitch and put a good swing on it.
13: The Berries are off today before hosting Medicine Hat tomorrow night at Cairns Field. Sticking with baseball, the Blue Jays beat the Orioles 6-4 yesterday, taking 2 of 3 from the O's. It's Jays versus Phillies later tonight at 5:07. The Saskatoon Valkyries, they also won yesterday 25-11 against Manitoba and clinched a spot in the championship game on June 20th. They finished the season undefeated. Here we go, Valks. NBA Finals resume tonight. Game 3 between the Knicks and Spurs begins at 6:30. Shout out to Saskatoon's own Emily Clark. She signed a 2-year deal with the PWHL expansion team in Hamilton yesterday. And the Canadian men's soccer team arrived in Toronto yesterday. They opened the World Cup on Friday. I'm Croker, and that's sports.
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1: Mainly sunny today, getting up to a high of 22. A few clouds tonight, low of 11. Tomorrow, a slight chance of some showers in the afternoon, high 26. Wednesday, mixed sun and cloud, high 22. And then Thursday, sunshine, high of 19. Right now, it's mostly cloudy and 10.
10: 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In you go dirty, out you come clean.
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0: Do as they say, not as they do.
1: This is a horrible idea. 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

0: the lessons I've learned. 90s are newest stuff, One Republic, counting stars. 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To our website, 98cool.ca. Here comes the summer online auction is on, but it's ending soon. Items are going to start closing here shortly at 11 this morning. We've got our eye on a few we'll tell you about first. We've also got our eye out there on the forecast. Starting up a new week, looking not too bad.
1: Not too bad. A slight chance of showers tomorrow. Then, yeah, just lots of sunshine. 22 for a high today.
0: We got a record number of items in this thing. 647 items or something. Talking thousands and thousands. I mean, literally thousands of dollars to be saved on one item alone. Garage door package with the opener. It's like super silent, LED, all this. From the Bridge City Garage Doors. This thing is $5,000 basically, and the bid on it right now is $515. I don't even need a garage door, but I might buy it just because that's an insane deal.
1: I was going to say, I don't even have a garage, and I want to bid on that thing.
0: Can buy it and sell
1: it.
0: Holy
1: man,
0: come
1: right?
0: on. I mean, that's absurd.
1: Just nuts. Yep. We're into wedding season, grad season.
0: Totally.
1: Maybe you know someone who deserves something sparkly and nice.
0: Mm-hmm.
1: Allie and Elsie Jewelry has $250 gift cards up for grabs, sitting at like $70 right now.
0: They are great.
1: Handmade in Saskatchewan, yeah. Beautiful pieces.
0: Yeah.
1: Just nuts.
0: Those are only two of the 600-plus items on right? there right now. So get to our website, 98cool.ca. 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And I would suggest going and bidding on at least those two for sure. Woo!
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0: crabs in the bucket, but definitely got some fish in the boat. Gregor and Sarah back from a week off. I spent part of my time up in Nipawin. Love it there for some fishing. We were tagging some just monster pike. I'll tell you about that in a second. First, we got more 90s and newer stuff after 8. Nickelback, Kelly Clarkson. Paula Abdul, Katy Perry, too. Let's check the forecast as well. We're starting up a new week. By the way, no lunch countdown today. The kids have the day off. Not a bad day to have off, too.
1: Always have days off.
0: You only got a few days left in the year.
1: They got get
0: a Monday off in June when you're almost going to be done for 2 months.
1: Right.
0: But
1: you're right. Good day to be off. 22 in the sunshine today.
0: Actually, we lucked out weather-wise, too. So I'm up there in Nipawin. I think it was raining around here last weekend, but it was like
1: a little bit, yeah.
0: 30 and sunny both days. Both of their golf courses, they're absolutely spoiled there. Mm-hmm. The Evergreen is, to me, the best course in the province. They have the Rolling Pines golf course. Mm-hmm. It was amazing too. Larry's just like the nicest guy ever there. And then we were fishing too at Tobin Lake, which I think only a few weeks before that got ice off.
1: Yeah.
0: I mean, it was so cold up there in the winter, but I ended up catching probably like 15 pike myself.
1: Oh, wow.
0: I mean, you're like guaranteed to catch a fish
1: something
0: there. Like,
1: yeah,
0: you know, we were at the Forestry Farm Park and Zoo yesterday, not even a sniff. I was catching them every 10-15 minutes there. It was just awesome. So highly consider them for a staycationer, mm-hmm, or something like that. They've got an amazing regional park there that's just awesome. And I know, by the way, the if you're looking to get into a new biz, you know, the Aurora houseboats that are, mm-hmm, up there, he's selling the business.
1: Oh, wow.
0: I guess so. He's like, yeah, moving on, doing some other things. And so those are just an absolute staple of the lake there. So, had an amazing time. Already looking forward to next year. Counting down once again. No even bad fish stories this year.
1: Ooh,
0: caught all the fish I thought I was going to catch.
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9: Good morning. Here's your news for Monday, June 8th. It was a wild weekend for weather, especially across southern and southeastern Saskatchewan. Saturday brought supercell thunderstorms with golf ball to tennis ball sized hail, and Sunday delivered 10 thunderstorm warnings, 6 tornado warnings, and at least one tornado touching down. According to Gordon Gessner of the Saskatchewan Severe Weather Tracker Facebook page, the tornado touched down near Stoughton, west of Carlisle. High winds were reported to have damaged a nearby co-op card lock, and there is a photo with our story online. The wet weather we've been experiencing isn't great for summer activities, but it's more than ideal for firefighting crews. At last word, the Saskatchewan Public Safety Agency said there were 11 wildfires burning, with the year-to-date total of 107. This compares to 249 at the same time last year. The Kayford Fire in the northeast, close to the Manitoba border, is getting the most attention. It's at about 68% contained and has not grown beyond 32,000 acres. Investigators will be identifying the cause and origin of a fire yesterday afternoon on the 100 block of Lehrer Close. That's on the border between the Hampton Village and Westview neighborhoods. No one was home at the time of the fire, which was called in around 4:30 p.m. In a couple of days, we'll see the river level in Saskatoon rise by about 60 centimeters, following a release from the Gardner Dam. The Water Security Agency made the move to help control water levels following heavy rains in Alberta. The release will increase the river flow from about 240 cubic meters per second up to 700 cubic meters per second. And gas prices in Saskatoon were on the descent again last week, according to GasBuddy.com. Average retail gasoline prices in Saskatoon have fallen 3.6 cents per liter, averaging 164.12 as of Sunday. This compares with the national average that's fallen just 0.5 cents per liter in the last week to 170.79. I'm Kira Miller, and that's your news.
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11: Just a great weekend for the Saskatoon Berries. After beating Regina at home on Saturday, the Berries won again yesterday at Cairns Field, 15-4 over Weyburn. First time in 9 games that Saskatoon did not commit an error, which was music to head coach Joe Carnahan's ears.
12: That's the thing. If we can be around the zone and play solid defense, it's a good recipe for success.
11: It's an off day for the Berries, but they're back at home tomorrow night. They play Medicine Hat at Cairns Field. Staying local, the Saskatoon Valkyries won on the road yesterday, 25-11 against Manitoba. That means they finished the season undefeated and have a bye to the championship game on June 20th. The Stanley Cup Final is off tonight, but Game 3 of the NBA Final for Madison Square Garden is tonight. Spurs and Knicks starts at 6:30. The Toronto Blue Jays, they beat Baltimore yesterday, 6-4. It's Jays versus Phillies later today at 5:07. In tennis, Alexander Zverev won the French Open yesterday. That's his first Grand Slam title. In golf, JT Poston won the Memorial Tournament yesterday in a playoff. And shout out to Sam Howlett. He won the rain-delayed WSA 150 yesterday at the Sutherland Automotive Speedway. I'm Croker, and that's sports.
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13: And now the weather.
1: Mainly sunny today, getting up to a high of 22. Tonight, a few clouds, low of 11. Tomorrow, slight chance of showers, high 26. Wednesday, mix of sun and cloud, high 22. And then sunny and 19 on Thursday. Right now, it's a little cloudy and 10 degrees.
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0: Hey, you want to know who's a rock star? Sam Howlett.
1: Oh, yeah.
0: Woo-hoo. Croker gave him a shout-out on the sports, but we sponsor him, and he ended up winning.
1: Oh, yeah.
0: Sutherland Automotive Speedway.
1: Yeah.
0: The 150-lapper there yesterday. So, it was rain-delayed on Saturday, but, yeah, beautiful day there yesterday.
1: It was.
0: And a decent start to the day here, too. Nice little sunrise earlier.
1: Yeah, I got some clouds right now, but the wind seems to be pushing them through. It says mainly sunny today, 22 for a high.
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1: So sad to hear on Friday the passing of Anthony Head, best known as Rupert Giles from Buffy the Vampire Slayer. You know him from Ted Lasso as well.
0: Yeah,
1: passing away from complications related to pneumonia. Mm. He was 72. He had sadly lost his partner about 6 months ago as well. But tributes pouring in from co-stars like Sarah Michelle Gellar, David Boreanaz, James Marsters, many of which remembering him as a kind, generous presence on set, with James calling him the best of us. Great excuse to go rewatch Buffy.
0: Well, and you know what's crazy is he sounds like such a nice guy, but he played such a jerk on Ted Lasso. He obviously did a good job.
1: How is it that, like, the nice guys seem to play the bad guys just so well?
0: Right?
1: I was waiting for this one to come out, that the Super Mario Galaxy movie has now surpassed $1 billion globally, making the first film of 2026 to reach the milestone. The sequel follows the success of the first one, which earned $1.4 billion.
0: Whoa.
1: So still like 6 months to go for it to catch up. So, And I'm sure you have always wondered how Guy Fieri eats so much on TV and still stays so relatively trim.
0: Since you brought this to my attention, now I can't not unsee every video I watch now.
1: Yeah, so there's a content creator named Dr. Spaghetti.
0: Okay.
1: Love. So he analyzed Guy's videos and says, like, you rarely actually see Guy swallow. And with all of the fast cuts that they have, he's pretty sure Guy is just spitting everything out off screen. And you notice, too, that sometimes he'll take really small bites of stuff. And it's like, yeah, now I can't unsee this.
0: No, I'm watching every video I look. I'm like, he didn't even really eat that. Yeah,
1: but
0: his word for it as this is like food connoisseur, but he's spitting everything out.
1: But I mean, in his defense, though, like yeah, you take a bite of something, you're getting the taste of it.
0: I guess.
1: So
0: this does remind me of the time when I... they had at Food Truck Wars, they let us try all of the desserts and we were supposed to judge them.
1: Yeah.
0: But instead of just trying a sample, I ate like every dessert. And then I was just like sick later
1: so
0: on that
1: full.
0: Night. Yeah. We were supposed to go out somewhere and I said to my wife, I can't go anywhere.
1: No.
0: I'm going to stay home.
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0: Cochran, 90s and newer stuff. More this hour. Still got some Paula Abdul and Katie Perry for you. Gregor and Sarah, I'm back. I was all excited, and I'm thinking to myself, ooh, maybe there'll be something fun on my desk. Maybe something came in the mail while I was gone.
1: You never know.
0: Only thing on my desk is a note that says, watch your back. And I'm going to assume that's from Kira. And,
1: I have two guesses, and they are both Kira.
0: Oh, for sure.
1: Yep.
0: I scared the you-know-what out of her, posted that video before I left on holidays, and...
1: she's sure, very determined.
0: Sure, she's gunning for me. Too funny. We're going to talk about our online summer, Here Comes the Summer auction, which starts wrapping at 11 this morning. First, let's check the forecast. It's a Monday. We're starting up a new week. How are things shaping up?
1: More like, here comes the wind.
0: Uh-oh.
1: It's gusting to 50 right now. So yeah, windy this morning. Gonna see some sunshine today. 22 for a high.
0: Man, there is, I was away all last week. I didn't even see this till this morning. 600 and something items on here. Thousands, like literal thousands upon thousands of dollars to be saved. So go to our website, 98cool.ca. You click on the banner that's there. You get your name registered, and then you can start bidding on some of these items. And like I say, thousands of dollars to save.
1: Yeah.
0: They do have, and I love these, Saskatoon Pole and Dance Studio.
1: Ooh,
0: did a little video project with them while I was on holidays. They were so much fun.
1: Mm-hmm.
0: Their Sarah is an amazing dancer. She did... No offense,
1: I am not.
0: But there, Sarah, she did a routine with the Swinging with the Stars.
1: Oh, that's cool.
0: Here. And then, like, I show up there, and it's so unassuming out front. I'm thinking to myself, yikes, this is the studio? You go in. It's like one of those, like, how do they hide all this here?
1: Right?
0: She's got three different rooms, and this studio's got this long hallway and the poles and the lights.
1: Well, because they do, like, aerial hoops. And, like, fitness classes and stuff, so. Oh,
0: all kinds of dance classes and trainings, and, you know, I went in there thinking I was going to just be a big goof, and it was hard, but it was, it was super fun, and Ange ended up coming with me. Highly recommend
1: them. She killed
0: it. She did, by the way. Totally, what a great, like, date idea. You know what I mean?
1: Yeah.
0: Looking for something a little different? This is the way to do it. So there's gift cards to go there on the website, but the items start closing at 11 this morning.
1: Mm-hmm. If you're looking for maybe a camping trip this summer, the National Ukrainian Festival out in Dauphin, there's a weekend pass for four, which includes two campsites, $840, sitting at $40 right now.
0: What?
1: That's insane.
0: Come off it.
1: That's nuts.
0: $800 off right now. Like the money that you will save if you go to this website right now. Crazy. 98cool.ca. Here comes the summer online auction. Starts closing at 11.
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7: Good morning. Here's your news for Monday, June 8th. It was a wild weekend for weather, especially across southern and southeastern Saskatchewan. Saturday brought supercell thunderstorms with golf ball to tennis ball sized hail, and Sunday delivered 10 thunderstorm warnings, 6 tornado warnings, and at least one tornado touching down. According to Gordon Gessner of the Saskatchewan Severe Weather Tracker Facebook page, the tornado touched down near Stoughton, west of Carlisle. High winds were reported to have damaged a nearby co-op card lock, and there is a photo with our story online. The wet weather we've been experiencing isn't great for summer activities, but it's more than ideal for firefighting crews. At last word, the Saskatchewan Public Safety Agency said there were 11 wildfires burning, with the year-to-date total of 107. This compares to 249 at the same time last year. The Kayford Fire in the northeast, close to the Manitoba border, is getting the most attention. It's at about 68% contained and has not grown beyond 32,000 acres. Investigators will be identifying the cause and origin of a fire yesterday afternoon on the 100 block of Lehrer Close. That's on the border between the Hampton Village and Westview neighborhoods. No one was home at the time of the fire, which was called in around 4:30 p.m. In a couple of days, we'll see the river level in Saskatoon rise by about 60 centimeters, following a release from the Gardner Dam. The Water Security Agency made the move to help control water levels following heavy rains in Alberta. The release will increase the river flow from about 240 cubic meters per second up to 700 cubic meters per second. And gas prices in Saskatoon were on the descent again last week, according to GasBuddy.com. Average retail gasoline prices in Saskatoon have fallen 3.6 cents per liter, averaging 164.12 as of Sunday. This compares with the national average that's fallen just 0.5 cents per liter in the last week to 170.79. I'm Kira Miller, and that's your news.
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10: Two games and two wins for the Saskatoon Berries over the weekend. They beat Regina on Saturday and then downed Weyburn yesterday, 15-4. Nash Nichols went yard for the Berries in that one.
11: I know in the past series, kind of struggled a bit at the plate against Weyburn, and they were working me a lot of fastballs in, and that was kind of their plan again today. After my first at bat, I kind of figured that's what they were going to do, and so I was looking forward to that home run at bat and got my pitch and put a good swing on it.
10: The Berries are off today before hosting Medicine Hat tomorrow night at Cairns Field. Sticking with baseball, the Blue Jays beat the Orioles 6-4 yesterday, taking 2 of 3 from the O's. It's Jays versus Phillies later tonight at 5:07. The Saskatoon Valkyries, they also won yesterday 25-11 against Manitoba and clinched a spot in the championship game on June 20th. They finished the season undefeated. Here we go, Valks. NBA Finals resume tonight. Game 3 between the Knicks and Spurs begins at 6:30. Shout out to Saskatoon's own Emily Clark. She signed a 2-year deal with the PWHL expansion team in Hamilton yesterday. And the Canadian men's soccer team arrived in Toronto yesterday. They opened the World Cup on Friday. I'm Croker, and that's sports.
2: And now the weather.
1: Mainly sunny today. It's going to be windy as well. High of 22. Tonight, a few clouds. Low of 11. Tomorrow, slight chance of showers in the afternoon. High 26. Wednesday, mix of sun and cloud. High 22. And then Thursday, sunshine. High of 19. Right now, it's mostly cloudy and 11.
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0: Not a snake, but, you know, we were doing some fishing at the Forestry Farm Park and Zoo there yesterday in a little trout pond. It's Gregor and Sarah, and I took the fam there yesterday, and I felt bad because there's a lot of little baby ducks swimming around there, which is the cutest little thing. But then there was a family of Canadian geese, I'm assuming a mom and a dad, and then they had four little babies swimming around the water. And then when they got to the shore, though, three of them were up and walking, and they're so cute and eating in the grass. But there was one that couldn't walk very good. Aww. He had like a bad leg or something. So he's like flopping along. Aww. And I'm like, oh, God, this is so painful to watch.
1: Aww, poor guy.
0: And then, they got back in the water, and he could swim just fine. But then they kept going to the shore to eat, and I'm like, would you guys stay on the water? This poor
1: help
0: guy.
1: Help this guy out.
0: Jeez. So,
1: poor little guy.
0: Wanted to tell somebody at the zoo, come help this guy.
1: Right.
0: Poor little thing. So anyways, hopefully he's all right. As long as the fam does a little more swimming.
1: Yeah, he'll be
0: walking
1: okay.
0: around. Anyways, Gregor and Sarah. It was a nice day for that yesterday. Decent little start to the day. A little windy.
1: Yeah, a little windy. 22 for a high today, sitting at 11 right now.
0: Now, I did quite enjoy my week off. The only thing that really bothered me, I don't know if you heard this, the news, they're going to reboot The Littlest Hobo.
1: No!
0: It's rant time.
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0: Yeah, Sarah, that was my reaction too. No! Just no. This is like what I think when I see someone dip steak in ketchup. No! Why do they got to reboot everything? What do we need? A gritty, dark origin story about The Littlest Hobo? What's next? A 6-part streaming series where we find out about his mysterious past? Like, he doesn't need a backstory. His story is he shows up, helps people, he leaves. He can't settle. That's it.
1: Yeah.
0: That's the whole show, and it was glorious. I don't need modern special effects or a multiverse going on. I just want the post-credits scene of him running. The song's playing. Leave my childhood alone.
1: Yeah.
0: Some things don't need improving. Littlest Hobo's one of them. There, I just said that.
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11: Everyone in this room is now dumber for having listened to it.
12: We kind of have to let them do this. Otherwise, what else are they going to do?

0: fridge in there somewhere.
1: Yeah, we could just go up there and hang out.
2: Like open the fridge and stuff, and there will always be foods laid out for us with little pre-wrapped sausages and things.
1: Mm.
2: They have pre-wrapped sausages, but they don't have pre-wrapped bacon.
1: Well, can you blame them?
2: Yeah.

0: I'd be rich.
1: Well, you can save a whole bunch more of that money, too, if you go bidding on the 98 Cool. Here comes the summer online auction. It's going to start to close here in, what, 2 hours at 11 o'clock this morning?
2: Holy man.
1: It's Gregor and Sarah. We'll get to some of our highlight items in a minute. First, more 90s and newer stuff coming at you. We're about to get Monday's 98-Minute Music Marathon underway. My BFF, Sophie B.
2: Nice.
1: Pearl Jam. Matchbox 20, Young
2: nice,
1: MC,
2: nice.
1: Bust to Move, that one's coming at you. Christina Aguilera, we'll get it going in a second. Let's check the forecast as well. We've had some sun, then it kind of gets cloudy, and then a little sun. I don't know, it's just because it's so windy, the clouds
2: are
1: flying
2: wind?
1: By.
2: Yeah, just pushing them so fast. But it's supposed to be sunshine today, 22 for a high, sitting at 11 right now.
1: By the way, week one in the CFL, last week, Riders had the bye week, so now we've got game one coming up this weekend.
2: Oh, yeah.
1: There's actually Rough Rider packages in this online auction here. You get to go with Charlie's Charters. You get a ticket to the game and the bus ride to and fro back.
2: Ooh.
1: Bids are like $100, $125 for two?
2: What?
1: That's like $60 each. For a ticket to the game, and you get the bus ride there and back. Are you kidding me?
2: Yes, please.
1: I am. We're the Grey Cup champs.
2: So, that would be so fun.
1: Yeah, get your bids on some of those. You can't go to the Labor Day game, but otherwise, any of the other games, I think it's good.
2: Yeah, fair enough. Yeah.
1: But yeah, there's lots of stuff to bid on.
2: Including tons of food. I've heard some great things about Deli Guys, which is like deli street food brought to us.
1: Right on.
2: $200 gift cards. Some are sitting at like $50 right now.
1: Yeah, thousands of dollars to save, over 600 and something items to look at and peruse. So I know it's hard to get back into the groove.
2: It is.
1: Work on a Monday. Yeah. Trust me, I know I'm coming back from holidays. I'm feeling it. 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

0: Nelly Furtado and Christina Aguilera before that, kicking off the 98-Minute Music Marathon. Gregor and Sarah ranting about how they're rebooting The Littlest Hobo.
1: Yeah.
0: You know, the craziest thing happened. So I was up in Nipawin there last week doing my annual fishing and golfing trip up there. I just love it up there. The golf courses are amazing.
1: It's gorgeous.
0: The fishing's so world-class. So we're staying at the Carrot River Inn, and it's a packed hotel night. There's a bunch of people that are working up north there or whatever. So we get up in the morning, they have a free breakfast, like a continental breakfast,
1: yeah,
0: which is fantastic. But they had the the TV on, and it was news, and I said, I don't want to hear the news. So I flip the channel, and it goes to The Littlest Hobo, of all things. And then we start chatting with all the workers there, and I'm like, if you guys don't mind, like, I'm putting on The Littlest Hobo, we're all having a laugh. And we're all like, man, that's one show they have never rebooted. And then, like, literally 2 days later, the news comes out that they're talking about rebooting this thing.
1: Unless this is like a dark origin story. Well, he has laser eyes. Like,
0: I'm just wondering, because apparently Seth Rogen's behind this. Like, was he somehow listening to our conversation?
1: Right?
0: Does he have eyes and ears in the Carrot River Inn?
1: Come on.
0: Man. Just a crazy coincidence, I'm just saying. Schrader and Sarah, good morning. Matchbox 20.

0: Rose on 88 Cool. Monday morning, Gregor, Sarah, I'm back. Let's do our weekend cheers and cheers.
1: Oh, yeah.
0: I do this every Monday. Talk about the things we liked. Poo-poo the things that were maybe not so good. I am cheersing everybody that volunteered and all of the workers, actually, over at Riversdale Pool. They opened on Friday. And they opened with a bang. My son's school went. Opening day.
1: So much fun.
0: Between grades 4 and 8. So there was probably, I'm going to guess,
1: a lot of kids.
0: 400 and something kids, yeah. Hayden said. He said the line at the concession was like 45 minutes.
1: Oh, my
0: long.
1: Goodness.
0: I feel bad. This is like they opened for the first time of the season and just like, wha-bam, 400 kids. Let's go.
1: They got to be ready for that, though.
0: Yeah, for sure. But to everybody that volunteered, the parents that went, like, I can only imagine 400 kids running around that pool. But everybody had a great time, he said. So he said he was the third person in the city to go on the slide this year.
1: Oh,
0: he
1: nice.
0: Ran to the front of the slide
1: nice.
0: Line. He was the third one on. So he was pretty thrilled. What are you cheersing from the weekend?
1: I got to cheers the girl at Dutch Growers who helped us find like a non-toxic way to deal with, a more natural way to deal with the ants in her.
0: I love Dutch
1: Rose. Because like we have neighborhood cats and Hubble plays in the backyard, so we wanted something more natural, and she got us these like neotoads, wormy things.
0: Crazy.
1: That you just spread on the anthill, you water it for 3 days, and it makes these worms that dig down and eat the ants.
0: Oh, crazy.
1: Yeah, so Hubble was all weekend was obsessed. Are we going to dump the worms? Are we dumping the worms? So we'll see how it goes, but...
0: I think their names are Van Duvendijk's, right? From the Dutch Growers.
1: But she was awesome. So awesome.
0: Yeah, they're great over there, that's for sure.

0: Always good with the bad, though. I am Jeersing. You're probably thinking to yourself, oh, Gregor, you're back. You were gone for, what, 8-9 days there? I'm sure the road in front of your house has been repaved and fixed.
1: Nobody
0: showed up all week.
2: And not last week was a nice week.
0: I barely drop a rain. I don't know what their excuse is. They left a note saying we'll be back this week, and then nobody. Oh, the only action we saw on that street was when the guy came to empty the porta potty that's sitting there. I got all excited at first. I'm like, oh, who's this guy? Something's happened. Oh, no.
1: It's the porta potty
0: guy. He's just dumping the porta potty thing.
1: Oh, man.
0: That was it. No.
1: Oh, it'd be faster if you got out there and did it.
0: Well, you know what? Mayor Cynthia Block's supposed to be on the show tomorrow. Ooh. She's going to get an earful from me if they ain't working on it today.
1: Yep. I hear that. Mm-hmm. Yep.
0: What are you jeersing?
1: I'm jeersing. We had some stuff dropped off at our house, and I am jeering the delivery guy that walked across my plant, my front yard. Was very clearly a little garden plot. What are you doing?
0: He's not used to the front yard garden.
1: He stepped on my onions.
0: He doesn't know. He looks and thinks, there's no way this is a garden. This is a front yard. You got
1: on the positive side, John said I could get a little fence now to put around it.
0: Well,
1: so
0: there
1: I'm
0: you
1: very
0: go.
1: Excited.
0: Oh, that's exciting.
1: Yeah. But still, stay off my garden.
0: He didn't know you've got the backwards front yard garden thing going.
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The Here Comes the Summer online auction is a go. Items going to start closing and peeling off, though, as of 11 o'clock this morning. So I'm no good at math, but about 90 minutes away from now. Just a minute ago, Young MC bust a move. He was rapping about being opportunistic, and that's what you're going to be here. I'm torn because I'm telling you about all these deals. Deals that I them am going, I don't think I'm going to bid on this. But then I talk about them on the radio, and the bids go up higher and higher. As, for instance, the garage door package that we were mentioning before, that was at like $500, suddenly now it's $750. Epic Automotive, you've seen my video for them, I'm sure. 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Well, now they're up to like $175. So bids are going up, but there's still a lot of money to be saved. 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
1: I'm Kira Miller with your Saskatoon weather. Today, sunny, becoming a mix of sun and cloud this afternoon. Wind south, gusting to 60 and high 22. Tonight, a few clouds, wind southwest at 20, low 11. And Tuesday, mainly sunny, increasing cloud in the morning, slight chance of showers in the afternoon. Wind south at 20, high 26. And at night, cloudy with 60% chance of showers, low 11. Wednesday, a mix of sun and cloud, high 22.
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the middle, Jimmy Eat World, 90s and newer stuff. It's Gregor back from vacation. Spent a few days at home just doing some things around the house. And then before that, I was off in Nipawin, though, doing annual media days, a fishing thing up there. They have their huge pike festival that goes all summer long. And so to kick it off, a bunch of us media types go up there and they send us out on boats to catch as many pike as we can. And we tag them with the corresponding prizes. I ended up catching, I don't know, probably 15 fish, 15 big pike, and a whole bunch more, like chasing the hookup right to the boat. It was super exciting, just an awesome day. And golfed at the Evergreen and the Rolling Pines Golf. Like, they are absolutely spoiled up there. They have two of, I would consider, the best golf courses in the province right there. And then you got, like, world-class fishing. Actually, their mayor, Marlon Zacharias, ended up golfing with us, too. Super nice guy, and he's just, like, they're all so proud of that city and the area, and as well they should be. My goodness. Just an incredible time. If you're thinking about doing a little staycation-y type thing, the regional park is great there. They got the Aurora houseboats that you can rent. Just awesome up there. Scrigger, 90s and newer stuff now. Jan Arden, Insensitives on 98 Cool.

0: Stereo Love 98 Cool. Greg or Sarah, Monday morning. And what is it, June the 8th? We're like less than a month away from the Jazz Fest.
1: We are.
0: Isn't that insane?
1: Miley Cyrus' sister is going to be here in less than a month because she plays the sixth.
0: Modest Mouse. They just got
1: that
0: a
1: too,
0: new album out.
1: Bruce Coburn.
0: Those are some of the big headliners. There's free shows. There's community shows. Everything online. It's askjazz.com. Of course, I was over the moon last year when my BFF came.
1: Ooh, yeah.
0: Sophie B. Hawkins, remember? She's on 98 Cool.

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1: Nelly and Tim McGraw, the crossover I didn't know we were going to need, but man, is that a good song. It's Gregor and Sarah, Monday morning, working our way through the 98-minute music marathon. Speaking of good songs, everybody that was out on Saturday night at the Burton Cummings and the Randy Bachman show, the Guess Who show. Oh, man, talk about good songs back to back to back to back.
2: Heck yeah, we got a text from Wendy saying it was a fantastic show. So fitting. She said, so fitting to have the opportunity to go, as I just had my 50-year school reunion, and this was the music we played back then.
1: Isn't that awesome?
2: Just nuts.
1: Yeah, I saw a lot of people posting pics and vids. Looked like a good show. And, you know, ironically, speaking of hearing good songs over and over again, you had a list this morning, you and your lists. These are the bands that have no bad songs.
2: Yeah, there was an online poll asking what artists have no bad songs. The Guess Who wasn't on it, but fair to say they have a pretty good plethora of awesome songs.
1: Yeah.
2: But on the list was Queen, which we both agree with.
1: Yeah.
2: The Beatles.
1: They had a few experimental years, I'd say.
2: Led Zeppelin, Elton John, Johnny Cash, Michael Jackson, Frank Sinatra, AC/DC, CCR, which we're having that revival story here this week on Thursday at the Broadway. Prince, Fleetwood Mac, David Bowie.
1: Sydney, though, texted in, says, I don't agree with Johnny Cash. Cocaine Blues is an awful song. LOL.
2: She's not wrong.
1: Yeah, you're not wrong there, Sydney. Yep.
0: 98 Cool.

end of the auction just yet, but we are going to start peeling items off here at 11 o'clock. Good morning, it's Scrigger, and yeah, the Here Comes the Summer online radio auction is live and going, but again, items going to start to close.

0: close at 11 o'clock this morning. Get in on the bids. 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Yikes. Amazing deals to be had, but you got to go get them at the Here Comes the Summer online auction. 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

0: Yes, Kiss, Pearl Jam, 98 Cool. Lots of rumors swirling around about them. Of course, Matt Cameron, who drummed for them for so many years, has left and moved on, he says. And they have a couple of shows lined up, but they have a drummer, but they're not saying who it is yet. Ooh. It's going to be like a mystery reveal at the show. So
1: why not do like guest spots and like have
0: that could happen?
1: Some drummers come out and play.
0: Some people suggested that the like original drummer might be back from like their first breakthrough album, but then he actually commented on one of the posts about it, and he said,
1: I'm not the new drummer.
0: They have a new drummer. So they've got a new drummer, but they're not saying who the heck it is yet. But
1: it's Slash. No.
0: Can he drum now?
1: Sorry.
0: Yeah. Maybe he can drum. We'll find out who it is when they first get to the next big live shows from the Sims. Greg or Sarah, this is Avril Lavigne.

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13: I'm Kira Miller with your Saskatoon weather. Today, sunny, becoming a mix of sun and cloud this afternoon. Wind south, gusting to 60 and high 22. Tonight, a few clouds, wind southwest at 20, low 11. And Tuesday, mainly sunny, increasing cloud in the morning, slight chance of showers in the afternoon. Wind south at 20, high 26. And at night, cloudy, with 60% chance of showers, low 11. Wednesday, a mix of sun and cloud, high 22.
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90s and newer stuff from Bruno Mars. We are minutes away from our first items closing off. The Here Comes the Summer online auction is a-going, but you're going to miss out here in just minutes. No more chances to bid on Motion Fitness year-long gift memberships. What about Smiley's Buffet, Golfing at the Legends? All of those are going to close here just after 11 o'clock, so get in on the bidding there. Plus, there's some amazing items coming up later this afternoon that are still at incredible deals, like this Palliser. Look at this sleeper sectional. It's like one of the kind of L-shaped ones that actually folds out into a bed. It's worth $7,299. The current bid, I see, $1,605. Make sure you refreshed and got the best bids and the latest bids, though. But yeah, whoa, ho, ho. Deals to be had. Man, this song closed every school dance when I was in grade six. Bryan Adams, and he's coming to town in September at Sestel Center. Here we go.

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0: First batch of items is just closed off. 98cool.ca. Get on there and get your bids on our Here Comes the Summer online auction. It's going to keep closing here as the minutes and hours go by today. Good luck. 600 and something items, thousands to save. On our way to lunchtime, it's Gregor and Sarah. I enjoyed my week off last week. I forgot. I did actually, some work stuff. I went and got to the dentist.
1: Ew.
0: Right? I was like, why didn't I schedule this for the day when I was supposed to work? And then you leave.
1: But yeah.
0: I ended up going last week. It had already been postponed. I didn't want to move it back again.
1: No, fair enough.
0: But my hygienist, Lisa, she was telling me, because we just played One Direction a minute ago. She's like, I'm going on a trip this summer to see Harry Styles in England.
1: Oh, cool.
0: I was like, oh, my goodness.
1: I think Shania Twain's opening for him.
0: Is that what the concert is?
1: I think so,
0: is?
1: Oh my goodness.
0: Yeah, she said we found a seat sale. And we were like, me and my friend are like, let's go for it. So
1: why not?
0: I was like, wow, good for you.
1: Heck yeah.
0: Yeah, it would be a heck of a show.
1: Can I come in your luggage?
0: Please? Lisa, please, are you listening? Come on.
1: I'll pay the extra.
0: Please.

98 Cool. Those guys stole the show there last year, hey, at the Saskatoon X. Of course, we're presenting Sean Desmond this year. Keep listening and watching the socials for your shot at tickets. 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Heads up, accident, 8th Street, just across from the McDonald's. Carter, appreciate the heads up. 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

0: Attention bosses, do you want to look like a hero? Do you want to not be known for like the guy who throws the pizza party all the time? Why do bosses always do that? Record numbers, we're having pizza. And then when morale is low, hey, we're bringing in pizza. 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It's Gregor Nadiakul's Here Comes the Summer online radio auction is on. 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

Backstreet Boys, 90s and newer stuff. It's cool. It's Gregor and Sarah. Steve will be in at lunchtime. He's going to keep you in the know on all of the items that are going to be closing in our Here Comes the Summer online auction. Today's the last day to bid. In fact, items are already starting to come off. Every 5 minutes, you lose out on items that you could be bidding on. Right now, I know there's a Culligan, a smart drinking water system. From Culligan already, you know it's going to be great. This thing's like worth like $2,700. The bid on there now is like $480. Come on. People take all kinds of time in their lives hoping for one of these. This is your chance to get it. You need some new furniture in there up in Spiritwood. Guy's Furniture, they got this incredible couch. This like lofa. It's a love seat and sofa. I mixed the words together. I've been off for a whole week, and I'm just excited, but here you go. This is from the Josie Collection. Worth $6,500. 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

0: Jordan Knight, 98 Cool, Greg or Sarah. At noon here, more items going to be closing.
1: Yeah.
0: 98 Cool, here comes the summer online auction. Do not miss out. Man, there's this like literal thousands of dollars to save on so many items. Lots of good golfing packages, gym memberships.
1: Clothing.
0: Cents on the dollar. Steve's going to keep you in the know all afternoon long here.
1: We're ready for the weekend.
0: I'm still in weekend mode after a week off. I see. He's also got 90s and newer stuff from Taylor Swift.
1: Nice.
0: She's in the news, too, because now the wedding rumors are adding a mystery travel for those excited guests.
1: Extra swirlies. Yeah. No, there's a report now saying that they're going to have their ceremony at Madison Square Garden. July 3rd is the only thing that has been consistent through this whole thing. But yeah, they're saying that guests are going to arrive by blacked out buses.
0: I don't know why that's just cracking
1: me up. You didn't realize that people are now going to be camped outside Madison Square Garden on July 3rd.
0: For sure.
1: Like, what's the point of hiding yourself? We're going
0: to
1: see you.
0: And why do they have to hide them in the buses if that's where they're coming?
1: Right?
0: Why can't I look at New York? I got to sit here in the dark. I might have to rant about that tomorrow. Gregor, it's Sarah. I guess I said, don't forget, here comes the summer. Online auction is on, but you're running out of time to bid. Get on there, 98cool.ca. That is the newer stuff here. Bare Naked Ladies.

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14: Good afternoon. Here's your news for Monday, June 8th. A 21-year-old man was sent to hospital Saturday following a shooting in Saskatoon. Early Saturday morning, around 3, police were called to the 300 block of 2nd Avenue South to find the man had been shot. Officers say he had serious injuries, and anyone with information is asked to contact police or Crime Stoppers. There was also a fire this weekend, Sunday afternoon, on the 100 block of Lehrer Close. That's on the border between the Hampton Village and the Westview neighborhoods. No one was home during the fire, which was called in around 4:30. Investigators will now work to identify cause and origin, as well as damage estimate. Gas prices in Saskatoon were on the descent again last week, according to GasBuddy.com. Average retail gasoline prices in Saskatoon have fallen 3.6 cents per liter in the last week, averaging 164.12 as of Sunday. This compares with the national average that has fallen 0.5 cents per liter to 170.79. The Saskatchewan Trucking Association and Crime Stoppers are joining forces to turn truck trailers into mobile billboards as part of a new See Something, Say Something campaign. Roseanne Semchuk with the STA explains that STA member trucking companies now have access to anti-human trafficking decals that will be applied to the backs of their trailers. Those who see the sticker are encouraged to keep an eye out for anything that doesn't seem quite right and report it to Crime Stoppers. Starting today, there will be traffic restrictions at the intersection of 8th Street and Cumberland Avenue as construction begins on new Link bus stations in the neighborhood. There will be lane restrictions in all directions through the intersection, and the project is expected to take 6 to 8 weeks. And the City of Saskatoon is providing bus service directly to SaskTel Center tomorrow for the Greater Saskatoon Catholic Schools powwow. Service runs at 7:45, 8:25, and 9:05 from the special event stop at 23rd Street and 2nd Avenue. Post-event drop-off is at the downtown terminal, and regular fares apply. Over to sports, it's on to week two of the CFL regular season after six teams saw action over the opening weekend. Among the three teams who didn't play in week one is the defending Grey Cup champion Saskatchewan Roughriders. They'll begin on-field preparation tomorrow in Regina, where the Green and White will host the BC Lions on Saturday. Over to hockey, where the International Ice Hockey Federation has announced the groups for next year's Men's World Championship without listing Russia, after last month saying the country's eligibility would be decided, quote, on an event-by-event basis. Host nation Germany shares a group with Sweden and defending champion Finland, while Canada and the United States will be in the other group for the May 2027 tournament, along with six other teams. Over to baseball, coming off a weekend series win over Baltimore, the Blue Jays open a three-game interleague set in Toronto tonight against Philadelphia, and the New York Knicks have brought the NBA Finals back to their home court for the first time since 1999 and can make sure they don't leave again this year. With a 2-0 lead over the San Antonio Spurs, the Knicks are halfway to their first championship since 1973. Game 3 goes tonight. Over to weather, today sunny, becoming a mix of sun and cloud later on, wind southwest gusting 60, high 22. Tonight a few clouds, wind southwest at 20, low 11. Tuesday mainly sunny, increasing cloud in the morning, then 30% chance of showers, wind south at 20, high 26. And at night cloudy, with 60% chance of showers, low 11. Wednesday a mix of sun and cloud, high 22. Right now it's 15 degrees in Saskatoon. I'm Kira Miller, and that's your news.
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0: Brittany, before you go, there's something I want you to have.
1: Oh, it's beautiful. But wait a minute, isn't this...
0: Yeah, yes it is.
1: But I thought the old lady dropped it into the ocean in the air.
0: Well, baby, I went down and got it for you.

Hey, jet lag, simple plan on 98 Cool. Good afternoon. I'm Steve Chisholm. It is 12:07. We have the Retro Lunchbox on the air. Lakin taking your calls. Seeger Rewards text line, or you can phone 306-938-9800 with a song that you would love to hear. I do want to address a text that I got here on the Seeger Rewards text line asking about our auction. It is the Here Comes Summer radio auction, which is wrapping up as we speak. Items still on up for grabs. However, we're starting to close the auction here in the hours that come. There's a Translast Clear O2 fume unit. It's a Weld Core Supplies unit. And the question was, like, do we have a problem with, you know, buy and sell? And my answer to that is not at all. Because the retail price on this is $17,000, and it's on for $1,000 right now. So let's say ultimately you end up getting this thing for $8,000, and you sell it for $12,000. In the space of 24 hours, you made $4,000. And whoever buys it is saving $5,000. So it's a win-win for everybody. Yeah, we have no problem with that. Get online and bid. I don't know a whole lot about welding. I only did it in high school in shop class, and I was terrible at it. I just couldn't do it. Anyway, the bottom line, go to 98cool.ca. Do it right now and check into this item. It's with Weld Core Supplies here in Saskatoon. They'll take good care of you and make some cash. How do you like that for a Monday?

Scott Hellman on 98 Cool. Sending a shout out to the good crew over at the Star of Ishtar restaurant over in Sutherland. It's 507 Gray Avenue. Oh, man, we had a feast over there last week. It's all part of our Cool Eats programs. And I am happy to announce that Darren Holland, Sean Yonan, and Amanda Medved, each one, gift cards to check out the Star of Ishtar restaurant for yourself. And also Amanda, as a sideline, you also won some Fan Zone Plus tickets to see Sean Desmond this summer at the X. Never miss out on an opportunity when we're out and about with our Cool Eats program, because there is always cool stuff to be won. And check out Star of Ishtar restaurant. Great restaurant in Saskatoon. All right, memories of concerts recently gone by. Mark wanted to hear Goo Goo Dolls' Black Balloon on 98 Cool in the Retro Lunch.

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Had a text here from Randy talking about concerts that have recently come through. Back on Saturday night, the Guess Who was in town playing at Sastel Center. What an incredible show it was. For a couple of guys, like Burton Cummings is 78 and Randy Bachman is 82 years old. And Burton Cummings, the guy still has an incredible voice, and they just played the hits. There was only one exception. They dug pretty deep into a little-known Randy Bachman album. Still a great song, though. But that was the only one that... The other ones, you just hit the first notes, and everybody knew exactly what was coming. It was incredible. The crowd was huge. Great crowd. Interesting mix, though. A lot of grandparents were there, and they brought their grandkids to see a band that they remembered from their own party years. It was a great night. And because of that, Randy, we got one for you. Guess Who? By request on the Retro Lunch.

0: Hey, Jared here. 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
7: I'm Kira Miller with your Saskatoon weather. Today, sunny, becoming a mix of sun and cloud. Wind southwest gusting 60, high 22. Tonight, a few clouds. Wind southwest at 20, low 11. Tuesday, mainly sunny, increasing cloud in the morning, then 30% chance of showers. Wind south at 20, high 26. And at night, cloudy with 60% chance of showers, low 11. Wednesday, a mix of sun and cloud, high of 22.
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9: And Ryan sent me a text here, wants to hear Little New Kids on the Block. For sure.

That's Jan Arden, sound of 98 Cool. It is the Retro Lunchbox, where we play the greatest hits from the 90s and newer, and your requests. Also giving you a chance this afternoon to save yourself a bunch of money and pick up some great items on our Here Comes Summer radio auction, because it is wrapping up. Even as we speak, items are being pulled off the board, and we started with over 600, so there's still a whole bunch to select from. One that I wanted to draw your attention to, it's from Prairie Oxygen. It's called the Dream Station 2. It's an auto CPAP advanced machine. The retail on this, $2,500. Right now, there are four of them up there, and $800. $810 is the leading bid for one of the four. I tell you what, these machines are not your dad's CPAP machines. These things are incredible, and they've got apps that come along with them, so you can control them or you can set them from your phone, and it keeps track of how your sleep has been progressing over the last number of weeks and months and all the rest of that good stuff. And it really is a game changer. So if you got a snorer in your life, ooh, yeah, think about this. Not only that, it's also good for your heart, because snoring is not good for your heart. Anyway, money to be saved and a great deal to be had, all from Prairie Oxygen, Saskatoon, and Prince Albert for one of these Dream Station 2 auto CPAP machines. Check it out online on our website. But again, they're going to be closing down here as the hours go by this afternoon. Go to 98cool.ca. Get the first good night's sleep you've had in a long time. You'll be glad. You'll say thanks. Here's Bedouin Sound Clash on 98 Cool.

Eagle Eye Cherry Safe tonight on 98 Cool. Clint Parker, you get the honor of having the very last request on this day's Retro Lunchbox, but we'll be back tomorrow over the lunch hour. Clint wanted to hear the Bengals walk like an Egyptian. Here it is, done.

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5: 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Saskatoon Crime Stoppers is a nonprofit organization that works with the community in partnership with the public, the media, and the police in a joint commitment to prevent and solve crime in Saskatoon and the province. Saskatoon Crime Stoppers provides the public with the opportunity to anonymously and therefore safely communicate information that they have regarding criminal activity within the community. Our program is entirely funded on community donations and corporate sponsors. If you know of a crime that's been committed, you can leave a tip by calling 1-800-222-8477 or online at our website, saskatooncrimestoppers.com. Tips can be left 24 hours a day, 7 days a week. 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Once a tip has been submitted, a tip number is provided and the caller's identity is never known to us. We will not ask your name and you can remain anonymous. Information that is provided to Crime Stoppers can help police build cases in Saskatoon and around the province to reduce, prevent, and solve crimes. Please visit our website for more information. You can also check us out on Instagram and X for updates, active crimes, and photos of suspects that are wanted or need identifying. Saskatoon Crime Stoppers, do your part to stop crime in our community.
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Katy Perry's Wide Awake, 98 Cool, Saskatoon's greatest hits from the 90s and newer. Hey, welcome to Monday afternoon. I'm Steve Chisholm. It is 108. And while you were busy having lunch, I was combing through our Here Comes Summer radio auction here at 98 Cool, looking for some fantastic deals to share with you. And some of them, yeah, I know, because I got a text on the Seeger Awards text line asking about buying and selling, like flipping this sort of stuff. Is that legal? Absolutely. Once you bought it, it's yours. You do whatever you want with it. And if you can sell it at a profit later, the choice is yours. But anyway, as I was going through some really great deals that we have there, best home furnishing sofa and love seat from Josie's collection at Guy's Furniture in Spiritwood. 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

Free 98 Cool, playing Saskatoon's greatest hits from the 90s and newer. We're going to check your weather coming up in a couple of minutes, and we could get wet here later in the week. Not as much, maybe, as they had on the weekend. To everybody who was out Sutherland Automotive Speedway, rain delays this weekend, but congratulations. Sam Howlett, who drives the Saskatoon Media Group car, he won the WSA 150 yesterday. Deservedly so. Good job, Sam.

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1: Well, we do have some threatening clouds, but it doesn't look like there is any rain in the forecast for today. As a matter of fact, we're expecting sunshine this afternoon in 22. It's cloudy now in 15. That wind is cool, though, gusting out of the southwest up to 59 kilometers. 11 overnight. Tomorrow, though, chance of showers, and tomorrow night, even bigger chance of showers. Then just a mix of sun and cloud as we get through Wednesday and sunshine. On Thursday, weekend looks like it's going to be pretty decent. Temperatures up around the 20-degree range. Coming up, the Black Crowes, and here's Rihanna.
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Black Crowes, She Talks to Angels on 98 Cool. Hey, I'm Steve Chisholm. You know, these quick serve drinks, I don't know if that's what they call them. Anyway, it used to be back in the days, if you ever wanted a cocktail, you had to mix your own. And then there was glasses and there was mix and there was everything like that. And now they just come in ready to serve cans. The reason I bring that up is because have you tried this sip vodka from Phantom Light Distilleries? That's the place up in Prince Albert. It's a whole new one. I tell you what, sitting out in the yard the other day, and delicious, because that was also a thing, too. When first these came out, they tasted a little bit like they came out of a can, but not so much anymore. But anyway, good job to Phantom Light Distilleries. Nice product, my friends. Get up and dance. It's Faber Drive on 98 Cool.

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0: I'm Kira Miller with your Saskatoon weather. Today, sunny, becoming a mix of sun and cloud. Wind southwest gusting 60, high 22. Tonight, a few clouds. Wind southwest at 20, low 11. Tuesday, mainly sunny, increasing cloud in the morning, then 30% chance of showers. Wind south at 20, high 26. And at night, cloudy with 60% chance of showers, low 11. Wednesday, a mix of sun and cloud, high of 22.
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Driving my soul lights on 98 Cool. 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I kid you not. Now, that one's going to start closing here probably about the next half hour. I would get on ASAP and start placing some bids on that. 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

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It is 2:06. Good afternoon. I'm Steve Chisholm, and as promised, I'm still watching closely on our Here Comes Summer radio auction, online auction, and trying to save yourself some big money on some great products. Palliser Rooms EQ3 has a sleeper sectional from Palliser EQ3, which is worth about $7,300, and it's on for $1,700. Do the math on that one. 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Top quality stuff comes from Palliser Rooms EQ3, so you know it's good. 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

Lance Hansen at Mbop on 98 Cool. By the way, should make absolutely clear, because I've had some people ask. So when we talk about some of these items in the Here Comes Summer online radio auction, the bids are closing. Like, they're getting pulled off the table even as we speak. 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
1: 17 degrees in Saskatoon this aft, but with that southwest wind at 47, it does feel cooler than that. Not going to lie to you. Might get 22 today. Tonight down to 11. Tomorrow, unsettled with a high of 26. Showers, more showers into the evening. But then, finally, we get through this precipitation and we'll maybe start to see some sunshine by the middle to the end of the week. Wednesday, 22, and then temperatures in the high teens, low 20s. As we get closer to the weekend, Sophie B. Hawkins and Capital Cities, part of your no-repeat workday.
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Sophie B. Hawkins on 98 Cool. All right. Attention, bosses. 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Energy Corporate Yoga. 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
0: I'm Kira Miller with your Saskatoon weather. Today, sunny, becoming a mix of sun and cloud. Wind southwest gusting 60, high 22. Tonight, a few clouds. Wind southwest at 20, low 11. Tuesday, mainly sunny, increasing cloud in the morning, then 30% chance of showers. Wind south at 20, high 26. And at night, cloudy with 60% chance of showers, low 11. Wednesday, a mix of sun and cloud, high of 22.
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Mariana's Trench, Desperate Measures on 98 Cool. Hey, time's running out on our Here Comes the Summer online radio auction, but still some amazing deals to be had. Check this out. Culligan Aquacentral Smart Drinking Water System from Culligan, Saskatoon, for your home, for the cottage, for the lake, wherever, maybe out on the acreage. You don't have the water that you wish you had, or I'll tell you what, Culligan just takes your water to the next level. This is the Aquacentral Smart Drinking Water System. The retail on this is $2,700, and we got two of them up, and they're each running for about $800 on the bids right now. And again, I warn you, because these are coming off the table here within the next half hour, so now is the time to get online and make your final bids and make your big purchases, save yourself a bunch of money. Culligan, they great product. 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

One, two, three, four. That's Feist on 98 Cool. Good afternoon. It is 3:08. What are we at? 17 degrees now, but it doesn't feel that warm, does it? Mostly because of the wind. Hey, congratulations going out to Darren Holland, Sean Yonan, and Amanda Medved, who each won gift cards to the Star of Ishtar restaurant over in Sutherland, part of our Cool Eats program. I was there on Thursday, and man, we had ourselves a feast. So thank you to the crew at Star of Ishtar Restaurant. 507 Gray Avenue. Check it out sometime. Amanda, by the way, also won the Fan Zone Plus experience. Going to see Sean Desmond at the X this summer. Keep listening for another chance to you to win another great restaurant to go check out with Cool Eats, only here on 98 Cool. Here's Donna Lewis. Love you always, forever. It's a no review work day.

Evanescence, bring me to life on 98 Cool, where we are bringing to life some serious money-saving opportunities and a chance for you to maybe make a little on the side, you know, a little buy and sell, if you will. It is our 98 Cool Here Comes Summer online radio auction. And this item, I got another text here from another non-welder like myself wondering exactly what it is this item I'm talking about does. It is called, it's from Weldcore, Weldcore company here in Saskatoon, and it clears up O2. It's a fumes unit. So what it is it captures welding fumes right at the arc before they get into the air and will remove up to 98% of airborne particles. It's got an automatic start-stop, self-cleaning filters. So it actually, environmentally, it's good. And as far as the safety of the people working around it, it's even better. It's on. It's worth just about $18,000, and it's on for like $1,200 right now. So like I said, if you're going to buy and sell, you could flip this baby, make yourself a couple of grand, and not even break a sweat. But

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could this happen to me? 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All right? 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
12: I'm Kira Miller with your Saskatoon weather. Today, sunny, becoming a mix of sun and cloud. Wind southwest gusting 60, high 22. Tonight, a few clouds. Wind southwest at 20, low 11. Tuesday, mainly sunny, increasing cloud in the morning, then 30% chance of showers. Wind south at 20, high 26. And at night, cloudy with 60% chance of showers, low 11. Wednesday, a mix of sun and cloud, high of 22.
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No regrets, Tom Cochran. 98 Cool. All right, I've been following this, looking for some deals to help you out on our Here Comes Summer online radio auction, and the bids are going to close on this within the next 30 minutes for sure. From Rimex Combine Wheels, they fit Case or New Holland Combines. The current bid on this, $250, it's $2,300, $2,400, $2,395, and the current bid is $250 on this. You can't beat that deal. Even if you bought them and swapped them and, you know, turn around, you're still going to make yourself a whole bunch of money. But you can't do it if you don't make the bid right now. And in the next 30 minutes, we're going to take this one off the board. 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
13: Mosquitoes and ticks are showing up in droves in Saskatoon this spring. 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

That's Magic, and before that, Blink 182, kicking off the Monday edition of The Home Run. I'm Steve Chisholm, and just drawing your attention a couple of times now, because we're starting to close down the bids in serious order here for our Here Comes Summer online radio auction. Right now, we're just getting ready to shut down the bids on a couple of items from Canadian Tire. These got these sit-in fishing kayaks from Canadian Tire. Retail on this, $700. It's on for less than $300 right now. They've got some mandatory entry-level training, Class 1A, a four-week program for maximum training. Save yourself a bunch of money on that deal. Rad cards and collectibles here in Saskatoon. They put together a whole bunch of packages. Whether you are an old-time NHL fan who remembers Jerry Cheevers and Bobby Orr, because they have a Boston Bruin collection there. Retail on that one's $360. It's on for $65. But they also have, from the New England Patriots, Toronto Maple Leafs, golfing pro golfers, UFC, New York Islanders, Tampa Bay Lightning, Rough Riders. They got a couple of Rough Rider packages up there. Las Vegas Golden Knights from back when they won the Stanley Cup. Let's see, Montreal Canadiens, Blue Jays. If you've got a sports fan, these rad card and collectible packages are right up your back alley. 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

We're going to give you a chance to do a little bit of winning with the Culligan Water Cooler Quiz coming up in about 15, 20 minutes' time. And what are you playing for? A couple of tickets. Go see Saskatoon Berries Wednesday night. It's Bark in the Park night. So, yeah, you can bring your pooch along for a great night at the ballpark. Anyway, chance for you to do some winning. In a moment, we're going to meet with Shannon Ahrens, who is with Ride for Kids Camp, because there's a Ride for Kids in Saskatoon this Saturday. All the details in a moment. But first, Sheryl Crow on Cool.

0: soaking up the sunshine. And I'm hopeful we're going to get some serious sunshine here in the next couple of days. Maybe not today and tomorrow, but starting on Wednesday. We'll check the weather forecast coming up here in a little bit. But in the meantime, Shannon Ahrens is joining us. She is with Ride for Kids Camp, because there's a Ride for Kids in Saskatoon on Saturday. Shannon, talk about the ride, okay?
1: Well, we started this fundraiser about 7 years ago, and the whole idea was to be able to help children go to camp. It's very important and close to my heart, because I was a camp cook for quite a few years, and I got to see what those relationships and that building of camp ministry is all about. Right. And it was just such a wonderful experience that I decided afterwards I wanted to continue that passion by using it in some way that I could.
0: Cool.
1: And why not get on a motorcycle and start raising funds for the kids? So that's kind of how it all got started.
0: Yeah, this Ride for Kids is a motorcycle ride. What's the path? Where are you guys going to be going?
1: We are going to start at Flamin's, just off Highway 16, and then we are going to head to the actual camp that we're sponsoring this year, Beaver Creek Camp. Cool. And then we're going to finish off at Southern Irrigation for dessert. So it's going to be kind of a great day.
0: Hey, that sounds like that'll be a nice ride. If I haven't yet, can I still sign up?
1: They absolutely can. You can do it one of two ways. You can show up on Saturday morning the 13th at 8:30 and register there.
0: Okay.
1: Or you can go on Eventbrite at Ride for Kids Camp and register and let us know that you're coming, so we can kind of have an idea for our lunch at Beaver Creek who's all going
0: to
1: be there.
0: All right. Thank you, Shannon. You can also go to our website, find out more about it, and click through some links there to make it easier for you. Go to 98cool.ca. And that is What's Cool Around Saskatoon. Sugar Ray in a moment.
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0: All right, this is it. This is really last call. The final few items that are still up for bid. There's only a handful left in our Here Comes Summer radio auction. So for those who have bid and bought, congratulations, and I hope you saved yourself a bunch of money because I think you probably did. Still have some of those great collections from Rad Cards and Collectibles, but the bidding on that's going to wrap up here in the next 10 minutes for sure. Edmonton Oilers fans, there's one up there for you. NBA basketball, NFL quarterbacks, a lot of those, Connor McDavid stuff. Team Canada from the Olympics, another one from NASCAR. But again, they're going to close up here ASAP. So go to our website, 98cool.ca, and click on the Here Comes Summer online radio auction.

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2: Yeah, all right.
0: It's time for the Culligan Water Cooler Quiz for a couple of tickets to go see the Saskatoon Berries on Wednesday night. It's going to be a fun night, a unique night, because it's Bark in the Park. So, yeah, you get to bring your pooch to go to the ball game. Hey, how cool is that? Anyway, before we get to that, too, I do want to point out, as far as traffic is concerned around Saskatoon, there are some another trouble spots that are showing up, mostly because of construction along 8th Street, 22nd Street. There's a couple of places. Idlewild Drive, certainly, as the city's moving around with some of their construction projects. If you do have anything significant to report, accident-wise or other, 306-938-9800, which is also the SIGA Rewards text line. Now, back to the skill testing question. The Culligan Water Cooler Quiz for two tickets to Wednesday night's Berries game, Bark in the Park. So bring your dog. The question is this. One of the greatest baseball movies of all time has to be The Sandlot. What was the name of the dog in the movie The Sandlot? Text it to the SIGA Rewards text line at 306-938-9800 to be a winner.
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0: 54-40, rocking it out, Ocean Pearl, on your home run on 98 Cool. Hey, good evening, good afternoon still. Good afternoon, I'm Steve Chisholm, 20 degrees in Saskatoon on your drive home, and it's time for a rant replay from this morning's show. And I didn't know that there would be this reaction, but there was when Gregor found out there's going to be a reboot of The Littlest Hobo.
1: Yeah, Sarah, that was my reaction, too. No! Just no. This is like what I think when I see someone dip steak in ketchup. No! Why do they got to reboot everything? What do we need? A gritty, dark origin story about The Littlest Hobo? What's next? A six-part streaming series where we find out about his mysterious past? Like, he doesn't need a backstory. His story is he shows up, helps people, he leaves. He can't settle. That's it.
2: Yeah.
1: That's the whole show, and it was glorious. I don't need modern special effects or a multiverse going on. I just want the post-credits scene of him running, the songs playing, leave my childhood alone.
2: Yeah.
1: Some things don't need improving. Littlest Hobo's one of them. There, I just said that.
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0: Diamonds, Rihanna, 98 Cool. We've got a winner. Is this Marissa Walker?
1: This is, yep.
0: Hey, Marissa, Steve Chisholm calling from 98 Cool. Congratulations, you're a winner this afternoon.
1: Oh, awesome.
0: Yes, so tell everybody, what's the name of the dog in Sandlot?
1: Hercules.
0: See, we would have accepted the Beast, because that's what the kids called him, but his official name, you nailed it, was Hercules. Hey, tell me, do you have a dog?
1: I do, yeah.
0: And does he like baseball?
1: He will on Wednesday.
0: That's right. It is Bark in the Park. So, Marissa, you and your dog, and a guest, right? We got a couple of tickets. Dogs don't need the ticket. But take your dog out to the park. It's Bark in the Park. Berries are playing Wednesday night out at Karen's Field. It certainly is going to be a fun night. Although, I have to say, some dogs, because they're used to, you know, playing fetch and stuff like that, it's going to be a little tricky for them to realize that they don't get to go chasing after the ball. You're right.

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1: 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And you know what is not complicated? That whatever Taylor Swift touches turns to gold.
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1: So the movie Toy Story 5, which will come out not this weekend, but next weekend, the 19th. Well, Taylor Swift's song for Toy Story 5 was released on Friday. It is now the most streamed country song in a single day by a female artist in Spotify history. For Apple Music, biggest country single of 2026 so far. There are those who will argue whether or not it is country, but nonetheless, it's Taylor Swift, and what Taylor Swift touches turns to gold. Taylor Swift and Travis Kelce are apparently getting married at Madison Square Gardens July the 3rd. A source says guests will be transported on blacked-out buses and, quote, everybody's been sworn to secrecy, except obviously for this source. And there will be no cameras and there will be no phones allowed at the proceedings. Heated rivalry star Hudson Williams had a photo from high school resurface. Not cool. He has a swastika scribbled on his face. He said it was done by friends when he was drunk. He deeply regrets it. And Sharon Osbourne has a word for those who say that this whole turning Ozzy into an AI thing is a cash grab. She says she doesn't need the money. And Ozzy was always concerned about being remembered, and this is the way it can happen. That is your entertainment news.
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2: After all you put me through, you think I despise you. But in the end, I want to thank you, because you made me that much

In Love, The Cure, a 98 Cool. Tell you what, went to see the Guess Who back on Saturday night, Sastel Center. There's a huge crowd out there, 8,000 plus people in attendance. And Burton Cummings still has an incredible voice. But for two guys, like Burton Cummings is 78, Randy Bachman is 82. They still know how to play it. And they were playing just the hits. With one exception, they dug deep into Bachman's library and pulled out a little-known album and played a song from that. It was a great song, make no bones about it. But everything else, they hit the first couple of notes and the crowd knew exactly what was coming. And what an interesting mix. There were a ton of grandparents who brought their grandkids to see the band that they remembered from their own party years. It was pretty cool. It was pretty cool. Here comes Nelly Furtado. It's Powerless on 98 Cool.

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1: Now, it didn't get up to 21 degrees. However, with the wind, it never ever felt that warm. We had wind gusts up to 59 kilometers an hour here today. 11 tonight, tomorrow, unsettled, 60% chance showers and thunderstorms during the day and into tonight or into tomorrow night. So tomorrow, 26. Then cloudy on Wednesday, 20. Start to see some sunshine poke through on Thursday, Friday, and right through until the weekend. Coming up after 6 o'clock, Spice Girls, Green Day, Goo Goo Dolls, Lady Gaga. We have some of Saskatoon's greatest hits from the 90s and newer.
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